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You did your hair up like you were famous, even though it's only church where we were going. Now, Sunday mornings I just sleep in. It's like I buried my faith with you.

0: Agenda Universitaria. Eventos, lanzamientos, personajes y novedades de la Universidad Nacional de Colombia.
1: Rumors spread round that Texas town, but that check outside the grains, you know what I'm talking about. 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